fail. And I got a little story to tell for all my homies that's locked up in jail. I kick it till you give it to you for real, cause I know y'all dealing with the reals every day. And to get killed ain't nothing to laugh about, but some niggas going out so sideways make me wanna get me a bulletproof. Who ride

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Snoop, D-O, double to the G from the LBC. You got to have cash to make it these days. You can make it at least 100 different ways. I go to the man and I can get an 8-track. Make me a beat, smoke me a sack, roll up some fat ass.

0: some love there.
1: Yeah. Hey, how do you start that on that slow bar?
0: How you getting the spirit? All right.
1: The first
0: I got it. I'm going to play.
1: Go ahead.
0: I'm going to play.
1: Okay, go ahead, baby.

0: Good evening. Hello. This is Michael Ronson. He's a guitarist that works with me a lot.
1: Get yourself sat down.
0: We have a band on a bit later with us, but we'll do some solo things first if we can. Slowly. Anybody that's seen me before knows that I don't do mini gigs, and this is one of the few exceptions. So we're going to start slowly until we get the hang of it again, because we're not too used to it.
2: Fellas, I'm ready to get up and do my thing.
3: Go ahead.
2: I want to get into it, man, you know.
3: Go ahead.
2: Like a sex machine, man.
3: Yeah.
2: Moving, doing it, you know.
3: Yeah.
2: Can I count it off?
3: Go ahead.
2: One, two, three.